0: 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It's 19 minutes past 10 here at City Park Radio.
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0: It certainly is a beautiful day, and it's an even better day right now because in the studio I've got Umi, and Umi is one of our multicultural presenters, and it's a good morning to Umi.
1: Oh, good morning, Michael.
0: That's good, and you brought me in a piece of cake.
1: Another piece of cake.
0: What sort of cake is it, Umi?
1: Blueberry cake.
0: Skip forward, okay, no worries.
1: I'm going to head the door.
0: It's a beautiful day. That was Michael Bublé. 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

0: David Soul on City Park Radio, and don't give up on us, baby. It's 29 minutes past 11, and please note, if you're coming into the office right up until Monday the 13th of July, there are new office hours during the period of winter, and the office will be open from 9 a.m. right through till 1 p.m. in the afternoon, and then after Monday the 13th of July, it'll revert back to normal hours.
1: Hit it. Disco. It ain't no country club either.

It's Eddie Cole, and I Know What's Going On, the title track to a release from 2004. City Park Radio, 17 minutes to 1. Just a reminder that our

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Thought I'd make a difference. Over time we'll see. Is it enough?

0: local artist Richard Steele with his trio, and a track taken from the album Seven. Is it enough? Never enough here in Launceston. Can't get enough of Tassie music, can we? We'll have some more Tassie music a bit later in the program as well. It's 1:10.
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0: The Black Sorrows now.

The Screaming Jets with a track called Better. Well, the opposite is coming up now, a lot quieter. The Power of Love from Jennifer Rush, and it's 27 and a half hours.

We heard the Carpenters then, and they sang for us. There's a kind of hush over the world. Well, I've got a couple of phone calls here to acknowledge. Joe, thank you for your call. Great to hear from you, and I'm glad you're enjoying the music. And Bill, thank you too, Bill. It's very... it does have its moments. Gets very busy here sometimes, but I'm glad you're enjoying the program. It's 8:30 after 3 at City Park Radio.

0: Keen Judy, so congratulations. I didn't have a win, I didn't have a loss. We had a bye. How good's that, eh? It's 15 and a half after three at City Park Radio.
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0: Wow. Hello everyone, I'm Freya. That was my dad actually. Not live from the studio, but live from the studio of the past. When was that, Tez?
1: That was 2017 here at City Park Radio, recorded in one of the Studio D, as you call it. It's a relatively large room where not only...
0: Wow. Hello everyone, I'm Freya. That was my dad actually. Not live from the studio, but live from the studio of the past. When was that, Tez?
1: That was 2017 here at City Park Radio, recorded...

And little did we know we had just started World War III. Little did we know we had just started World War III.

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Up jumped the swagman and swept him with glee. And he sang as he stole that jumbuck in his tucker bag. You'll come a-waltzing Matilda with me.

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sing about the book I've read. I have to sing about the book I've read. I'm embarrassed to admit it. It hit the soft spot in my heart.

to paint pictures and tell stories. The tale we will hear is called The Conference of the Birds, written by a poet named Farid Uddin Attar. Listen now as this miraculous tale unfolds.

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1: 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Oh, baby, any day that you're gone away. It's a beautiful day.
2: Hello and welcome to the show. Today we're taking a deep dive into the wild, loud and unforgettable world of rock and roll with one of the great drummers of the modern era. My guest is Matt Sorum, a man whose career has taken him from the clubs of Hollywood's Sunset Strip to some of the biggest stages on the planet. Matt has played with legendary bands, including The Cult, Guns N' Roses and Velvet Revolver, alongside rock icons like Slash, Steven Tyler, Billy Gibbons and Paul Rogers.

Yeah, Katie Underwood there. Feel so good. What's making headlines in Examiner? Retired paramedic has seen it all. The people, the crashes, the life saved. And Daryl Pentray reflects 50 years of career. I think I've done a couple of shifts with him. Also, Chris. Anyway, don't try that one. Three people charged over alleged drug trafficking. And I'm not even sort of caught me out on the hop here because I've been answering phone calls and whatnot. There it goes again. Dial link to Vanuatu to help Perry, China and the Pacific. That's not local news. Hey, listen, I'll do a bit better later on. Back page, here we go. Biggest freeze yet. Deloraine Football Club's annual Big Freeze event has always been memorable, but Saturday marked the biggest one yet. Now, some of the stories in the Examiner will be read, of course, at 9:30, and I'll do a better job in the next hour. Get a bit more organised. Stop ringing. All right, on with the music. No, keep ringing, actually. If you do want to ring, number, of course, is 6334. 3344 right here to the studio. Gladys Knight and the Pips from 1973. Neither one of us.

0: 7:30 City Park Radio. Human Nature. I'm McCullers and Brokenhearted. What's making headlines in some of the stories in the Examiner this morning? Retiring paramedic have seen it all. The people, the crashes, the lives saved. And Daryl Pendry reflects over a 50-year career. Here we go. Next page. Biggest freeze yet. Deloraine Football Club annual big freeze event has always been memorable, but Saturday marked the biggest one yet. When you live in a small town, whether it's Deloraine, Scottsdale or Longford, everybody knows everybody. The fifth edition was held just days after the fifth annual anniversary of Terry Rolls' death from motor neuron disease, while Deloraine Fire Brigade member Billy Barrett has also recently been diagnosed. So the big freeze, you know what it's all about. And bureaucracy. Madness over unapproved tree clearing as well. It says here in the front page, the City of Launceston Council has labelled the discussion around the alleged clearing of trees without permission and subsequently requests for a tennis court as a madness. Now, some of the stories in the Examiner will be read, of course, at 9:30.
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